The sounds from Galen Clark's Outer Orbit Project. Their album Heart-Shaped Planes dropped last month. They are going to be performing as part of the Waterfront Blues Festival on Friday, July 3rd. Details for all the events going on at the Blues Festival and all the events going on the jazzy side of the spectrum in and around Portland on the website, waiting for you to peruse at kmhd.org/live events. Shuggy Otis gave us a little Strawberry Letter 23, another great guitarist, one of the greatest at the top of the set with that lucky old son and lucky old me. I'm Bree, getting to hang out with you until 6 o'clock. We're going to dig back into the jazzy side of blues up next. Teddy Edwards sitting in with the Les McCann Trio. It's Bevy's Congemulations on KMHD.

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Exquisite Sounds of the Flute from Sahib Shihab. Charade wrapping up that set here on Taken Off, only on Portland's Jazz Radio, KMHD, 89.1 FM. Cal Jader gave us Sold Out. We were hanging out in the sun with King Tubby and the Aggravators for Ja Love Rockers Dub, their take on Paul Desmond's Take Five. And I'm Bree, and this is Taken Off. And we are heading into the 70s, the core of the jazz funk era, down in California with the Hungarian jazz guitarist Gábor Szabó. Here, moving away from some of his more exotic East Asian sounds into a truly funky, in-the-pocket, groove-soaked jam. Produced by Bob James, also playing keyboards on this, getting some help from some heavyweights like George Bohannon on the trumpet, Harvey Mason on the drums. It's Macho on KMHD, Jazz Without Boundaries.

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Thank you. And from Emporium Presents, Tommy Emmanuel CGP, performing from his new album, Living in the Light, at the Newmark Theater, Monday, June 22nd. Ticket info at portland5.com.

Just a really stellar date from Hubert Laws. His album, The Laws of Jazz, in 1964. Laws there on the piccolo flute and quite a band. One Armando Correa, better known later as Chick Corea on the keys, Richard Davis on the bass, and the one and only Jimmy Cobb on the drums. Coming at you with Capers on a Thursday evening on Taking Off Only on listener-supported KMHD. Gabor Szabo at the top gave us just the warm groove of Macho, and I've got a warm feeling in my heart from hanging out with you all week long. If you like, we can do it again on Monday. I'll be back from 4 to 6, but in the meantime, keep that dial locked. Derek's coming in next with the Wind Down, and you know it's going to make you feel good, and nothing but feel-good programming here, 24/7, 365, so just keep that dial locked. It's real easy to do. You know the works. And we're going to end up with one of my favorite underrated hard bop pianists, the pianist and composer Freddie Redd. He came known for his first Blue Note album, was actually the score to a play called The Connection. But this one is extra, extra sweet. Features Jackie McLean on the alto, Tina Brooks on the tenor, Paul Chambers on the bass, and Lewis Hayes on the drums. His date, Shades of Red, from 1960. Just a ballad for my baby, for you on KMHD, Jazz Without Boundaries.

0: Hello, my friend, and a good evening to you. This is Derek, and welcome, welcome, welcome to The Wind Down. You made it through today, and it is time for you and I to kick back, relax, and enjoy 1 hour of pure jazz perfection together right here on Portland's Jazz Radio, KMHD Gresham, celebrating jazz without boundaries.
1: Oh yeah, here we go. Thank you, Bree, for getting us through the afternoon stretch with Taking Off. Time to wind down, ease into this evening, but we're going to give it some weekend energy because it's Thursday. So tonight, we start with Howard McGhee, the sound of RB. A mover groover to make the weekend feel just a little bit closer. It's the wind down on KMHD. Jazz in all its glorious forms and incarnations.

0: Modern Sounds coming at you here on The Wind Down. Our first full set has run its course almost with this one, Les Hommes, from their album Psicosi from 2025, Sound of Mirage. Duke Pearson in the mix, Flora Purim on vocals from How Insensitive, recorded for the Blue Note record label Lamento. Heard a spirited and unique version of the famed Take Five, care of Mo Kaufman, from the release Devil's Brew. And it all began with trumpeter Howard McGee working with all manner of incredible jazz artists. Jimmy Cobb was on the drums, for example. The album The Sharp Edge, recorded in New York City, but only released in the UK. So there you go. Hey, if you like what you're hearing, I'd love for you to become a member. You can do that after you hear some information, maybe while you're hearing the information. It's a fast process. 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
0: All right, my friend. Happy Thursday. Thanks for tuning in to The Wind Down with me. My name is Derek, and I'm asking right now, do you have a moment for a masterpiece? Let's do it. We're going to hear now from a record that was cut in the winter of 61. It would drop that summer, and it is the sound of perfection. It is Oliver Nelson, Blues and the Abstract Truth, considered his ultimate achievement as a composer and player. He put together one of the greatest sextets of all time in jazz history. Freddie Hubbard on trumpet, Eric Dolphy playing alto and flute, Oliver Nelson on tenor. George Barrow comes in and out with the Barry, but it doesn't really play too much. And then the rhythm section of Bill Evans on piano, Paul Chambers on bass, Roy Haynes on drums. We're going to do a little yearning, and you're just going to feel better after this one. The sweet sound of Oliver Nelson coming at you on KMHD and The Wind Down. Easing into a beautiful Thursday evening with a jazz masterpiece.

We're easing into this lovely Thursday evening on The Wind Down. My name's Derek. Thanks for hanging with me. This is Almost with Say Something. We just heard Art Farmer Quintet and The Gap Sealer featuring Jimmy Heath on saxophone. We began with Oliver Nelson's masterpiece, The Blues and the Abstract Truth from 1961 on the Impulse label, Yearning. And now, speaking of Impulse Records, Elvin Jones and his jazz machine. We're going to hear Kalima from 1978. Elvin Jones was the engine that made the John Coltrane Quartet go for all of those Impulse albums. We're going to hear Kalima, and the great Louis Belson once remarked on Elvin Jones, Elvin Jones, he is Mother Earth coming alive with syncopation. That's what he is. He is Mother Earth coming alive with syncopation. Let us feast our ears upon one of the great rhythm makers in the history of the world, Elvin Jones, and his jazz machine on KMHD.

The man with a plan on Hammond, Johnny Hammond. From Breakout, his glorious take on Never Can Say Goodbye. Junior Parker gave us his take on the Beatles' Tomorrow Never Knows from Love Ain't Nothing But a Business Going On. And we began with Elvin Jones' Jazz Machine from 1978's Remembrance and the Sound of Kalima. Well, I have to say goodbye. So I'm going to goodbye. Stay safe, stay strong, keep listening to jazz. Keep it locked to 89.1 FM because Arrivals is up next. You've got all kinds of sounds to dig into tonight. Lounging sounds for plant lovers. I'll be back on Monday. We can do this again in a different way. You can also catch me all weekend long hosting the Needle Drop Saturdays and Sundays, 2 to 6 p.m. But I'm going to leave you with the great Sonny Rollins, his return to the jazz fold, The Bridge. After 2 years of playing on the Williamsburg Bridge, he came back with a masterpiece. This is God Bless the Child, and this is The Wind Down with Derek, signing off.

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2: Hello out there. Want to welcome you back for another episode of Arrivals. This is episode 16. It's been a while. This is a show where we transcend past and present vibes, spotlighting Asian and Asian American artists from all around the world, celebrating the contributions

Yes, yes. If you just joined, I am your host, Anaya. Right now, you're listening to Arrivals on 89.1 FM KMHD Jazz Radio. We kicked off this last segment of music with the producer, DJ Mitsu, the beats, and the legendary Dwele, one of the most important voices of that early 2000s time period for me growing up. That was the song right here. Followed by one third of the group Oval, who we've played a lot on Arrivals. That was Shingo Suzuki with the song Inside Your Love. Next, we had to bring it back once more with the Groove Man spot track titled POL off that 2020 album titled Resynthesis. Let's keep these vibes going with some more incredible music. Playing right now is Maria Takeuchi from her 1987 album titled Request. This is the song Oh No.

0: Yes, yes. Welcome back to Arrivals. If you just joined in, you are right on time. I am your host, Anaya. This show is dedicated to spotlighting Asian talent from all across the world, celebrating the contributions made to this beautiful thing we call jazz. Recapping that last segment, we listened to Yuri Kokubu's song titled Just a Joke from her debut album in 1983 titled Relief 72 Hours. A little bit of upbeat to cruise through this first half hour. Following that was Minako Yoshida with her song Flames of Love. Switching it up a little bit, wrapping up right now is the song Manje Manje from the late 70s Indonesian group Black Brothers. It's a funky one. Plenty more love and reciprocity in store for this episode. Once again, I'm your host, Anaya. It's a blessing getting to share this time with you. If you have any music recommendations you think might fit on Arrivals, send them through to the Instagram Arrivals Radio. In the meantime, let's get into this next one here on 89.1 FM, Portland's Jazz Radio.
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Yes, yes. So much love and good vibes so far this episode. This is Arrival, spotlighting Asian music from all across the world, celebrating jazz without boundaries. Once again, I'm your host, Anaya. That song you just heard was the classic song titled Romance from trombonist Hiroshi Suzuki off the album Cat. Before that, we heard an interesting cover of the war classic titled Cisco Kid. That was Indonesian singer Irni Yusnita with the song Sirico. Prior to that, we heard artist Johnny Guitar with the song Memory of Mekong, bringing that pre-psych era meditative guitar sound. Just before that, we kicked off the segment with the artist Akira Inoue and their song titled Leticia. Let's keep these vibes going. Once again, I'm your host, Anaya. Good music and discovery here on Arrivals, live on 89.1 FM, KMHD, and worldwide at kmhd.org. Yeah.

0: way through the show. Hope you all are enjoying this time with me, your host, Anaya. Hope you've been picking up on the love and discovery of this episode. Arrivals is a show where I feature Asian and Asian American artists, producers, and bands from all across the world. A little bit of past mixed in with the present. Good vibes all around. The hope is to introduce you to some amazing talent you might not have ever heard before. During that last segment, we heard from Teramasa Hino and their song, Hino's Reggae. A nice mellow setting to drift us into this next hour. Following that was the song Mr. Slow from the Thai band of the 70s, The Impossibles. Wrapping up right now is the song Muay Thai from the Ongar Jera band and Sirkung band. The song features that traditional Sarama pre-fighting music that smoothly transitions into a funky number as the song progresses. Definitely trying to keep these good vibes live with another hour of incredible music. Once again, I'm your host, Anaya. You're tuned into Arrivals here on 89.1 FM KMHD, Portland's Jazz Radio.
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Hello again. Hope you're settling into this episode so far. We've been jumping around time periods, countries, styles, and emotions. Hope you've been enjoying the emphasis on funk and fusion from the 70s and 80s. As the show keeps going, you're going to hear a little more jazz and hip-hop inspired music, so make sure to stick around. Once again, I'm your host, Anaya. This is Arrivals, celebrating Asian and Asian-American artists and musicians in the jazz ethos. Some great music in that last segment. Kicking it off was the Fumio Itabashi Trio with the Complexity titled Tough. Following that was the song Microcosm from two great musical ensembles. That was the Masabumi Kikuchi Sextet and the Sadao Watanabe Quartet joining forces. If you're just joining us, once again, I'm your host, Anaya. 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

0: Yes, yes. Welcome back to Arrivals. If you're just joining in, I am your host, Anaya. Arrivals Radio is a show dedicated to celebrating the contributions of Asian and Asian American artists and musicians in the jazz community. Kicking off that last segment, we heard another track from Sadao Watanabe. This time, his solo track titled Down East. Some extremely funky groove on that one, keeping this energy up as we move through this music. The song wrapping up right now is from Takuya Kuroda, someone I like to feature often on Arrivals. That was the song No Sign. No sign of slowing down yet. Make sure to stick around. Plenty more music to ride out this hour of Arrivals. Once again, I'm your host, Anaya. You're tuned in to 89.1 KMHD, Jazz Radio.
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2: Do you like funky?
3: Yeah!
2: All right. Do you like funky?
3: Yeah.
2: Let's go now. Guitar!

thank you so much for pulling up to another episode of Arrivals. Another 2 hours of love and sonic discovery on this musical journey with you. Once again, I've been your host, Anaya. You've been listening to Arrivals, a show where we celebrate the contributions by Asian and Asian American producers, musicians, artists, all in the world of jazz. Kicking off this last segment was the song Funky Children from Indonesian artist Vien Is Haryanto. Some intriguing 70s soul funk right there. Following that was Kaniku Merdeka from another Indonesian artist, Mungki Pusanagoro. We jumped genres after that with producer Samon Kawamura and his production titled You Are the Only One, as well as artist producer Mabanua and his track titled Night Fog featuring vocalist Achiko. Just after that, we got the vibes going with producer Lion Milk and his track titled Morning Incense. Just want to give a huge thank you for all of you joining this episode of Arrivals. We're going to let this show ride out with some more great music, but make sure you keep it locked in here. Special thanks to KMHD, Mount Hood Community College, OPB, and of course, you. Once again, I have been your host, Anaya. You've been listening to Arrivals Radio. Until next time.

OPB and KMHD corporate circle sponsors, like Schwabi, are proud to invest in Jazz Without Boundaries and independent journalism. Thank you to our corporate circle sponsors.

Yes, yes, welcome back. I'm your host, Seti Said, and you're tuned into Lounging. Yeah. It's the intersection of jazz, smooth jazz, neo soul, down tempo hip hop, 80s soul. You know, just those things that get your evening going. Lots of design cues within this music thing too. The visual aspect, album artworks, references that these artists use. So we'll get into some of that too sometimes. Thank you for being here with me this evening. Your host, Seti Said. Excited to get into this. We'll start this thing off with a classic from Bill Evans Trio from the album Portrait in Jazz. Title of this track is Spring Is Here. And that's a fact. But yeah, let's get this journey going. I'm your host, Seti Said, and you tuned in to Lounging.

0: You are tuned into Loungin', and I'm your host, Eddie Said. And what you just heard was It Don't Matter, featuring Greggy Porter and Ledisi. New track from Robert Glasper's brand new Black Radio 3. Man, if you haven't heard 2-1, definitely tap in. His brother Robert Glasper does a great job of bringing the artistic community together in person. His Blue Note series are crazy. But yeah, man, beautiful track there. And then prior to that, we played that man Venna, that track Avenue B from his Venology EP, South London Native. And then prior to that, we played the classic, the legendary Bill Evans Trio. Them dusty drums, man. Just Bill, his very lyrical piano. Some of the best album artworks as well in the game. That's from his Portrait of Jazz album. Up next, we're gonna get into a track by Beats, by Jay Black. This dude's going crazy on IG, man. Going crazy on the NPC, mixing a lot of soul samples, and but just the way he does it, the way he chops it up is really impressive, and he's got some great projects out there. And this project's called The Book of Love, and he uses some great snippets. I think it's probably his grandfather providing some commentary. So it's just real ill to see how he blends that all together. And you know, Loungin', you know, it can mean a lot of things. And I think being able to just kick it, sit with yourself, and being able to provide the sounds and the music to those moments means a lot to me. So I appreciate y'all being here. So let's go ahead and get into this. This is Book of Love by Beats by Jay Black. And you are tuned into Loungin' with your boy, your host, Seti Said.
1: You can have a relationship and things like that, but love is a deeper thing than just a relationship. But you can have a relationship and love. And boy, that's double then. You got good relationship with whoever this source is. Got a good relationship, and it's a feeling. I've had a few that you can feel it just walking in a room with them.

We can say we love somebody, but if you don't have that little heartbeat, it's just not really there. And just having love don't mean just making love, because love comes from within, and you can just feel it. The heart will skip a beat sometimes. That's love.

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Yes, welcome back. You are tuned into Loungin', and I'm your host, Seti Said, and a classic one from Indiambi with Call Me from her Tuning Up and Cold Signing record. Incredible bounce to that one. And prior to that, we played that man, John B, from Cool Relax, from his Cool Relax album. That's someone I would love to hear, man. Some of these artists, get this guy back in the studio. You know, his work with Nas back in the day and Tupac. I mean, I think he could do some great work with some of these up-and-coming artists, or even the ones that are still doing their thing, that are established. And then prior to that, we played Book of Love by Beats by Jay Black. I hope y'all enjoying your evening. Thank you for spending it here with me tonight. Again, if this is your first time listening to the program, man, just like what you hear in the background, this is Whoomp by Dwele from his RIZE. Demo tape. You know, I feel like I play all of James Brown and Dilla's children. You know what I mean? Like, a lot of this stuff is a byproduct of the groundwork that they laid. You know, and I think obviously music can be healing, I think it can be educational, and just for pure enjoyment, man. It's kind of a universal language, right? But yeah, you're gonna hear everything. Soul, you know what I'm saying? R&B, smooth jazz, straight ahead jazz. We played some Bill Evans earlier. All with that smooth, that you know, that kind of low-key, laid-back undertone. We're here every week for 2 hours. Up next, we're going to get into this new track from Moonchild called Too Good. We'll get into some Lila Hathaway, some Jeffrey Osborne. Yeah, man. Stick around. Again, I'm your host, Eddie Said, and you are tuned into Loungin'.

Yes, yes, welcome back. Man, classic joint. I'm your host, Seti Said, and you are tuned in to Lounging. And that was Only Human by Jeffrey Osborne from his Only Human album. Crazy. That's like that classic soul music. Prior to that, we played Baby Don't Cry, the old school joint by Layla Hathaway, daughter of the great Donny Hathaway. Great artist in her own right, but definitely that family lineage is crazy. Then prior to that, we played Too Good by Moonchild, incredible group. Seen them live a few times. Just again, singers, you know, multi-instrumentalists. They'll play back and forth between flutes and saxophones and beyond there, you know, Rhodes at the same time playing those keys. So that group is super dynamic. The trio out of Cali. I hope you're enjoying the show so far. Just getting through the first hour of Lounging. Hope you're able to kick back, relax, you know. Hope your week's been good. Hope you're taking care of yourself, doing the things that you love. Up next, we're gonna get into a classic joint by that man, Bilal. One of my favorite artists. Seen him in Portland a few times. This track is called Soul Sister from his album First Born Second. I think you're gonna like this one if you haven't heard it before. And if you have, you already know what time it is. But yeah, thank you again for kicking it with me this evening. I'm your host, Seti Said, and you are tuned into Lounging.

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0: OPB and KMHD corporate circle sponsors, like Schwabi, are proud to invest in Jazz Without Boundaries and independent journalism. 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
1: Said he said, yeah, man. Hope you're having a great evening. If you're on the road, kicking it at your house, hanging out with friends, loved ones, appreciate you spending your time listening to the music that I'm sharing. Towards the end of that last hour, what you heard was Toast to Life by the Stuyvesants off of their album Finally. Shout out to the homie Alan Cole, Darian Burks. Darian is a super talented graphic designer. Just had some work featured in New York Times. Man, killing it. And prior to that, we played Aisha by Kamal Williams, the talented Kamal Williams, from his album The Return. Shout out to the homie. And then prior to that, we played Heaven's Here featuring Ant Clemens. He's been doing some great work. This is also off of Robert Glasper's Black Radio 3. Up next, we're going to get into a joint by Wyman Chisdale called Circumstance, from his album Power Forward, the great bass player, NBA lottery pick. Rest in peace to that brother. Again, I'm your host, Eddie Said, and this is Loungin'. Thank you for kicking it with me.

Yes, yes, welcome back. You're tuned into Lounging, and I'm your host, Seti Said. And what you just heard was Cool Jazz by Pete Rock from his Return of the SB 1200. Classic boom bap right there. And prior to that, we played Fine by the Stuyvesants, another one, with that man Alexander O'Neill. Prior to that, with When the Party's Over from his album Hearsay. And prior to that, we played Circumstance by Wayman Chisdale from his album Power Forward. Up next, we're going to play this incredible track by Tom Scott called Today. This is from his Honeysuckle Breeze album, and I think a lot of y'all going to notice this joint right off the bat. But an incredible song, incredible vibe, a foundational piece of work. I hope you're enjoying the time you've been spending with me, with yourself, soaking in the sound waves. You know, a lot of textures all over the place tonight. Let's keep this thing going. Take it easy. Again, I am your host, Seti Said, and you lounging, you in the lounge, yeah, enjoy yourself.

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1: I'm your host, Eddie Said, and you are tuned in to Lounging. We ended off that a little set with Billy by Ali from his Lightest project. The brother has some great production, man. Definitely check him out. And prior to that, we played the Downtown Jazzy Radio mix of SWV's Downtown. This is from the Downtown EP. Many versions of that track on there. And then prior to that, we played Cool Jazz by Pete Rock from Return of the SB12. I hope y'all enjoying the show. Last 30 minutes of Lounging, got some new joints and some old joints too. We're gonna go ahead and get into this track by the artist KMB from the album Sunday Sauce Presents. The title of this track is Fly, and it is indeed Fly. Again, I appreciate y'all tuning in tonight. We're here every week. Every week, Lounging Radio. A space for you to relax, kick back. If you're on the road, something to get you point A and B. You know, get you to your destination with some good sounds. Again, I'm your host, Eddie Said. I appreciate you and you're tuned in to Lounging.

0: You are tuned in to Lounging, and I'm your host, Eddie Said. And man, I just got his record on vinyl. Man, that dude Budgie, Holy Ghost Zone 2. This track was from Holy Ghost Zone 1, titled Truly Say. It's an incredible project that he does, clearly taking these gospel samples, and it's already elevated due to the subject matter, but he continues to elevate them even further, and it's dope, man. It's a beautiful thing, and yeah, just I'm a big fan of his. And prior to that, we played Midnight Hour by Beats by Jay Black from the album Book of Love, and we played that man Alpha Mist, his track Blaze featuring Kaya Thomas Dyke from the album Nocturne. And then prior to that, we played the homie Dr. Mad with the track Special Way. Of course, D'Angelo, Dilla, you already know. Almost done with this episode of Lounging. I appreciate everyone for tuning in, relaxing, chilling out, reflecting to some music. And yeah, we got a few more to play. Again, I'm here every week to give you these sounds for your evening. And yeah, definitely appreciate your time and your support. You could be anywhere and you're tuned in, so I appreciate it. Let's get into this next track. E. Jones, this is the SLD Quiet Storm Hour from his album Dead Stock Volume 2. We'll play some Quincy Jones, some Eric Lau. Finish off the set, this show, with a new joint from Paul Grant, After the Rain. So yeah, I appreciate y'all, man, again. And you know, I'm your host, Eddie Said. Thank you for kicking it with me in the lounge. And I'll see y'all next week.
1: My stomach's been grumbling, but health has arrived. My main man, Mookie, has saved the day. Straight from Sal's famous pizzeria down the block. Speaking to the mic, Mookie.
2: Come on now, don't be shy. Hey, this smells good. Now, this is your love daddy talking. Starving like Marvin. Go ahead and talk to the people.
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1: Hi, welcome. I've pulled out some records for our hang for the next hour, and in addition to tons of dog walks, I hit a local record store and pulled out some cool records. And tonight feels a little adventurous. Sonically speaking, of course. Music on the way from Arthur Russell. I'm going to introduce you to a really great artist by the name of Audrey Pound we're going to get into. A beautiful Brazilian cover of a Bill Withers classic, Sun Ra. Some drum and bass courtesy of Pache. We'll travel to Japan and check out a new record from Grooveman Spot. But first, I've been listening to this record, and if you've been listening to this show all week, you've heard this band. Tons of covers of Dilla. This one, BBE, the Big Booty Express, courtesy of Valturi, Laurel, and the Ricky Tick Big Band. And I like how they flip this Dilla beat.

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1: 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Why are there so many love songs?

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Straight out of New Delhi, still productive, still making music. She was just on, I believe, SNL with the Gorillaz, and I'm so happy to see her get that love. As we switch and travel, here's one from Audrey Pound. It's called Broken Record on Sounds for Plant Lovers on KMHD.

not just

beautiful new work from a collective under the moniker of Wonderful Sound. That's Shoto, Singe Clark, David Barden coming together. Again, Wonderful Sound. What did you think of Audrey Pound? She's brilliant, right? Broken Record is the name of that gem. Sun Ra. This one's called Quiet Ecstasy. And from what I understand, there's a documentary on PBS about Sun Ra that I definitely want to check out. Looking forward to watching that. Still on the way, Grooveman Spot out of Tokyo. Drum and bass courtesy of Piché. And we'll see where the music takes us for the next duration of time. It sounds for Plant Lovers for a Thursday night. My name is Anthony Valadez, and I appreciate you hanging out with me on KMHD.

the sounds of Pache. He's been somebody that I've been basically like buying a bunch of his records since the late 90s. And as I get older, I start to hear the jazz, the notes, the chords, the drums. That one's called On the Nile from 2017. As we switch to the groove, Grooveman Spot, channeling that inner Keith Sweat production style on this one. It's called Say.

I love that one. I'm starting to hear a lot more producers kind of channel that 80s R&B sound, that I don't even know how to describe it, that laid back Keith Sweat, sweaty dripping bedroom vibe sound. Grooveman spot nailing it. It's called Say You Wanna, and it's time for me to get out of here. My name is Anthony Valadez. Sounds for Plant Lovers, Monday through Thursdays, 11 to midnight, right here on Portland's Jazz Radio. This is KMHD. Big love to everybody sliding into the DMs, making requests. I appreciate that. It's always nice to connect with you in real time. 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All right, y'all, catch you on the flip side. Have a wonderful night, a wonderful weekend. I'll see you on Monday. Peace.

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His thing has been very exuberant through the years, and it's called Good Bait. Now, I don't know what kind of bait that is, but I imagine if Tad wrote it, it's good. Voila. 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

OPB and KMHD corporate circle sponsors like Schwabi are proud to invest in Jazz Without Boundaries and independent journalism. 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

This mule ain't from Moscow. 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This mule's had some learning, mostly mouth to mouth. This mule could be called stubborn and lazy, but in a clever sort of way, this mule could be working, waiting, and learning and planning for a sacred kind of day. The day when burning sticks and crosses is not mere child's play, but a madman in his most incandescent bloom, whose lovely soul is imperfection and its most lustrous groom. 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Your stubbornness is of the living, and cruel anxiety has begun to die.

This mule ain't from Moscow. This mule ain't from the South. Well, this mule's had some learning, mostly mouth to mouth. This mule could be called stubborn and lazy, but in a clever sort of way, this mule could be working, waiting, and learning and planning for a sacred kind of day, a day when burning sticks and crosses is not mere child's play, but a madman in his most incandescent bloom, whose loveless soul is imperfection and his most lustrous groom. So stand fast, young old man, soothe in contemplation thy burning hole and aching thigh. 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

Hello there. Thank goodness it's you. I wholeheartedly welcome you to the morning session here on Portland's Jazz Radio, KMHD. We just got to listen to one of my personal favorites. That was Vista, the title track from Marion Brown's album released on Impulse in 1975. Coming up, we've got Buenos Aires guitarist and composer Rodolfo Alcheron. He trained as a classical composer and then made this track, Casi un Tango, which sounds like jazz if it secretly dreamt about being a tango. I hope it helps you enjoy these early morning hours here on KMHD, Jazz Without Boundaries.

Good morning. Welcome to KMHD, Portland's Jazz Radio. My name is Blair Stapp, and I am so glad you're here. This is The Morning Session. You just heard What Do You Know About Love? It's something to think about. It was by Bo Diddley, and it was from his Chess Years. Ahead of that was Lester Young with I Guess I'll Have to Change My Plan, which was recorded in New York on January 12th of 1956 with an unreal cast around him that was Roy Eldridge on trumpet, Teddy Wilson on piano, and Joe Jones on drums. And we started off that set with Argentinian guitarist and composer Rodolfo Alcheron with a track called Casi un Tango. Coming up next, we're going to switch it up. We're going to wake you up a little bit. We've got Billy Taylor with a track called Cool Bongo. This one features not one, but four flutes. And we've got some heavy hitters here. We've got Herbie Mann, Jerome Richardson, Frank West, and Jerry Santino. I don't know about you, but I love flutes as a gentle wake-up nudge. Who knows what today will bring? But you're going to keep getting the good stuff if you stay tuned to Portland's Jazz Radio, KMHD.

A truly timeless bolero. Boleros are my favorite. That was Noche No Te Vayas by Los Tres Caballeros. Ahead of that was Illinois Jacquet with Have You Met Miss Jones off of his 1956 album Swing's the Thing. We also heard Joe Henderson with Recordame off of his 1963 Blue Note album Page One. And we opened up the set with Billy Taylor and the track Cool Bongo, which featured not one but four different people playing the flute all together, all at once. And hello! My name is Blair, and you are tuned into the morning session here on listener-supported KMHD. Yes, you heard it right. This station exists because people keep choosing it, quietly, consistently, you know, just deciding, hey, yeah, this matters. I want to keep it going. And jazz radio, you know, there's nothing else quite like it. It's one of the few places left where discovery still feels human. It slows things down just enough for you to actually notice your own life again. I hope that I am providing that service in the way that you like it this morning. But yeah, if the music has found you this morning, if something has clicked or softened or just made the whole day feel a little bit more possible, that is my whole case. And this is maybe the moment where you step in and help keep that going. 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Back to the music. Up next is one of my favorite pianists of all time. This is Errol Garner doing his take on the Bobby Hebb hit, Sunny. You know it, I know it, your heart knows it. And it's time to bask in the light here on KMHD, Jazz Without

Hooray! Perfect timing. So glad it's you. And hey, it's me, your buddy Blair Stapp, and we were just getting to the good part. You're tuned in to KMHD, Jazz Without Boundaries, and this is a show we call The Morning Session. You just heard Music Matador, which was written by Prince Lasha and Sonny Simmons, and here performed by the one, the only Eric Dolphy. Eric Dolphy just ripping it on that bass clarinet and alto clarinet on that track alongside Clifford Jordan, Prince Lasha, Sonny Simmons, and Richard Davis. That was recorded in New York in 1963. Coming up next, we've got Lou Blackburn, a trombonist who never quite got his due. It's so sad when that happens. Trombone Awareness Month. This is a track called Song of Delilah, right here, right now, on KMHD.

0: Good morning, world. I've got my peepers on you. This is KMHD, Portland's Jazz Radio. It is morning. Jazz is real. Planet Earth is where we are, and all of these things are available to you right now, simultaneously. What a gift, what a miracle. Let's get into it. You just heard the Ambassadors doing their soulful take on Can't Take My Eyes Off of You. Before that, we heard Something Mellow from the Harold Johnson Sextet. I heard that track yesterday at the Midtown Beer Garden. Alex Newman did KMHD's first ever live broadcast out of the studio and in the world. That was of the new format, and we're going to be doing it again next Thursday on the 11th. I'm going to be there. It's a whole new world for KMHD. I got to eat an egg sandwich and people watch and watch Alex Newman do his thing. It was truly so cool. Just visualize what a good time that you might be having next week if you join us. You could tune in too. But anywho, I'll be back after this message.
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0: I had a lot of fun last night digging up new tracks for you this morning. Last night I discovered Rufus Harley, which is one of the, I think he's the only jazz bagpiper. But on this track I picked out for you all, he is playing the flute. This is his take on the song More, written for the 1962 film Mondo Cane. What more could you want? This is KMHD, Portland's Jazz Radio.

0: Good morning. Good morning to you. You're listening to Portland's Jazz Radio KMHD, where we celebrate jazz without boundaries. This is the morning session. That last song, that was especially for everyone that is on their way to the last day of school. Good job, everyone. It's time for the real world. You know, like, it's time for grass and flowers and lemonade and swimming and fun. You know, the real world. Yeah. I'm proud of each and every single one of you. Yeah, that fun flute track to celebrate. That was Dominican-born New York band leader Johnny Pacheco. It was called Suavito off of his 1968 album Latin Piper. Before that, we heard Zadie Bobo from the Ivorian guitarist Ernesto Jeje. We also heard Green Eyes by Lou Donaldson off of Blue Note. That was recorded at the Van Gelder in 1958 with Ray Barreto on congas. And we started everything off with some kids singing that was It's Time for Love by the Soul Emotions. Yeah, anyway, new Friday, guys. I will be right back after this message.
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0: I'm hoping this music is helping the drive to the last day of school feel a little bit more celebratory, even more than it is already. Next up, we've got a Harlem bebop kid who came up playing alongside Charlie Parker. This is Walter Bishop Jr. with Coral Keys. It's the second release ever on Black Jazz Records. And we're gonna keep it going with the fluttery flute. I think it's good for celebrating summertime. Right here

0: Good morning, everybody. And a happy Friday to you. What will it bring? We still have yet to find out. And you are listening to Portland's Jazz Radio KMHD. And this is The Morning Session. My name is Blair Stapp, and I am here for you. We just heard Never on Sunday by the Ramsey Lewis Trio that was recorded in Chicago in 1961. Ahead of that was Brazilian singer Cartola with a track called Old Sol Nascera, which means the sun is rising. How appropriate. And we started off that set with Coral Keys by Walter Bishop Jr. that was released on Black Jazz Records in 1971. It is the tail end of this Friday edition of The Morning Session. Thank you for spending a part of your morning here with me. We've always got you covered here at KMHD. Stick around. We've got today's good news with Rev Shines at the top of the hour. It is 45 Friday, my favorite day of the week. So you're going to want to stay put. But I'm going to close out the show with some Aretha Franklin. This is A Brand New Me. Carry it with you and rise up. Why? Because you are the sun, my friend.
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giving you good music, good energy, so you can have a good morning. It's none other than Jake One on the beat. Let's go ahead and get started. And the best part of waking up is Blair Stapp in your truck, I don't know, like if you're driving. Anyway, salute to Blair Stapp. Amazing work as usual. Got the blood flowing, got the tunes in us. Got a little bit of, time under our belt with Blair. Now it is time for today's good news. And today, on this Friday, happens to be the last day of school for public school students. So that's a celebration to be had. And I just had to get some celebratory music right now. It's Earth, Wind, and Fire with Got to Get You Into My Life right here on KMHD, where we celebrate jazz without boundaries. It's today's good news. I'm Rev Shines. Thanks for hanging with me on this Friday. We're about to get into it. Take it away, Earth, Wind, and Fire.

0: yeah. On and on. The love is flowing on this Friday morning. Right here on KMHD, where we celebrate jazz without boundaries. Today's good news. I'm Rev Shines, and the good news is we got a whole couple hours here together on this Friday, celebrating the end of the week. If you're a public school student, shout out to you. Your big celebration. Last day of school today. Ugh. What you gonna do with this summer? Let's take some time today to think about what you're gonna do. Have some fun, kick back. But how are you gonna build yourself before starting that next school year? That's such a big leap when you're young. It's like from one grade to the next, and you got that 3-month break to figure out who you are and where you wanna go with that. Such an incredible time. Again, salute to you for me, Rev Shines. And salute to you if you were over at the Midtown Food Carts yesterday hanging out with us during the live broadcast of the new format with Alex Newman. Incredible time there. Was hanging out with Meg and Blair and Nicole and just having a good time supporting our guy, Alex Newman. Shout out to Anthony Dean Harris holding us down in the studio while that was happening. If you enjoyed yourself and you were out there, be sure to join us next Thursday. We're doing the same thing, 11 to 1. Or if you didn't join us, you didn't get a chance, come on down to the Midtown Beer Garden food carts by Expensify and take in the vibes with us, KMHD style. It's Rev Shines. You're tuned into today's good news. Keep it locked right here. We are just getting started on this Friday.
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0: Keeping it going right now on this Friday. Going to get into one of my favorite combinations of musicians right here. Roy Ayers on the vibes. Wayne Henderson on trombone. From their album, Step Into Our Life. This one here is called For Real. And you're hearing it right now on today's good news on KMHD, where we celebrate jazz

That's violinist and producer Elliot Fisher. The cool take on the OJ's classic Money, right here on KMHD, where we celebrate jazz without boundaries. Right before this, Charles Sullivan with Field Holler. Ahead of that, we heard Erto Fogo with Just Over. We started off that set with Roy Ayers on the vibes, Wayne Henderson on trombone. From their album Step Into Our Life, we heard For Real. And For Real, you are here with me on this Friday. Time to make some fun plans. Time to cash in on what you earned by going hard all week, putting heads down and intentional with your time, and you bringing home the bacon, and now you get to just kick it for a couple of days. Hopefully that's you. But if you're somebody that works on the weekend, shout out to you as well. You know, you're going to have good weekend vibes no matter what is happening in your life. And we get the vibes. We keep the vibes going for you around the clock here at KMHD. And I got some good ones queued up here in this next set that I'm pretty excited about. A song that I can't believe I haven't gotten around to playing on this station yet. It's by the great Ahmad Jamal. I think you probably know how we feel about him around here by now. And in 1968, he recorded his only album that he released on the ABC Records label. And I'm not really sure about the story behind that, why he had just come off a run with Cadet Records and was about to dive into his career with Impulse. And so this one in 1968 must have come right before the Ahmad Jamal Trio album, The Awakening, which is, you know, such a seminal LP, very popular album, not only in its time, but through, you know, all the eras, has transcended generations. But this is a sleeper of his, this album, Tranquility. And right now I'm going to get into one of my favorite tracks off that. It's called When I Look in Your Eyes. Ahmad Jamal on piano. Feeling good on this Friday. Shout out to you for being here with me, Rev Shines. It's today's good news.

0: That's three French jazz musicians with some cross-genre music on a song called Orientasi. Oh, the group, the Baroque Jazz Trio. Love that combination of kind of jazz, a little bit of a classical touch there. You got that harpsichord. Right before this, we heard Blue Mitchell with PT Blues. Ahead of that, Bobby Jackson with Ya Kumba. And we set it off in that one with Ahmad Jamal from his album Tranquility with When I Look in Your Eyes. And I can't look into your eyes right now, but I still feel very connected and I'm appreciative of having you here on this Friday with me on Today's Good News. You're tuned in to KMHD, where we celebrate jazz without boundaries. Keep it locked right here for more.
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0: Well, we are just getting through this Friday, making our way to the weekend. We heard a bunch of different jazz styles in that last set. So I'm going to get a little more soulful here on this one with New Birth from their album Birthday. This is You Are What I'm All About. And we're going to slide out of this 8 a.m. hour and get into 9, where we're going to have 45 Friday. So stick with me for that. It's KMHD, where we celebrate jazz without boundaries. I am Rev Shines. This is Today's

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beat. We're gonna get into it right now. Just like this. And we kicking it on this Friday, 45 Friday, that is. Good hour of warm up there to get us right here. One of my favorite times of the week, getting to share these little records with you. And I got one in the mail yesterday, just in time for this 45 Friday, from our buddy right up the highway in Seattle, Vitamin D. This is from his Flips series, brand new 45. And this one is called Dumb Genius. And I want you to listen close and see how many samples that you know that you can pick out of this one. But without further ado, on this 45 Friday, Vitamin D, Dumb Genius.

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Right before this, we heard The Loading Zone with Can I Dedicate, the 45 version of that, way different from the album, edited, shortened, made it so sweet just for radio here. Before that, a group produced by Eddie Kendricks of The Temptations, and as the story goes, this was a band that he found that would open for The Temptations on tour called The Posse with You Better Come On Out and Play. And we started this 45 Friday off with a brand new release from General Principle Records by Vitamin D. It's available now over at their website. I bought 4 copies of this joint. That's how good I was feeling about that. Dumb Genius, maybe you heard the Roy Ayers and Tom Tom Club samples in there. But either way, hope it got in you and got you where you need to be on this Friday. Kicking it here. Oh, hey, excuse me. Kicking it here with me, Rev Shines, on this Friday on today's good news. And we're going to roll back into the music just like this and get into one of my favorites from Stevie Wonder. From his album For Once in My Life, and this one's called I'd Be a Fool Right Now.

Oh, yeah. How's that feeling? Hopefully good, because that's Get a Good Feeling by Brief Encounter. And that's what I want you to do here on this 45 Friday. Just get a good feeling. Let this music get in you. It's KMHD, where we celebrate jazz without boundaries. I'm Rev Shines. This is today's good news. And right before this one by Brief Encounter, we heard Jade from their album In Pursuit with Music Slave. You heard the 45 version, of course, there. Before that, Lee Fields, Everybody Gonna Give Their Thing Away. And we started out with the master, Stevie Wonder. I'd be a fool right now. I'd be a fool right now to get off of this good vibe that we got going on here on this 45 Friday. Of course, it's coming at you from KMHD. And I'm going to keep it moving along and get into one kind of big in the disco world, but just a nice, funky, soulful tune. It's Melba Moore. Ooh, a little cue burn there. You hear it. Is this real? These are tangible items we're playing here. And this is Standing Right Here. Just waiting on your return. But I don't got to wait on your return, because we're right here together on today's good news on KMHD.

Friday music. 45 Friday music to be exact. It's Michael Henderson right here on KMHD with Riding. And you ride along with me, Rev Shines, on this today's good news excursion through 45s. Right before that, we heard Alicia Myers with Don't Stop What You're Doing. Before that, the Manhattan Transfer giving us the Spice of Life. If that one sounded a little bit like Baby Be Mine by Michael Jackson, well, it's because it was written by the same guy, Rod Temperton of Heatwave, and a little, no big deal, harmonica solo by the one and only Stevie Wonder on that one. We started this segment off with Melba Moore standing right here, and here we are, standing together, standing strong on this Friday. We got through this week together with success. Now we get to just kick back and enjoy the weekend. Whether that's work or play, you're going to enjoy it. I just know you are. Going to get into one here in a second by Willie Bobo. Comes from an album he did on Sussex Records called Doing What We Wanna. Willie Bobo and the Bo Gents, to be exact. But in 2004, Now Again Records, subsidiary of Stone's Throw, got a hold of some unreleased tracks. So we're going to get into an alternate take from that one that you may not have heard before, called Broasted or Fried. Broasted, not enough broasted meats these days. It's like a cross between broiled and roasted. But right now, we're going to get into it right here on Today's Good News. It's Willie Bobo on KMHD. On this funky Friday.

0: got your second wind? If so, you're just like Al Johnson, who you're hearing right now on this 45 Friday. Today's good news. My name is Rev Shines. So happy to be choosing these grooves for you. Right before this, we heard Willie Bobo and the Bojangles with the alternate version of Roasted or Fried from their album Do What You Want to Do. And do what you want to do, but I do suggest you keeping it locked right here to KMHD for more of this 45 Friday on today's good news.
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0: Well, it feels like just a blink of an eye since I dropped the needle on that first little 7-inch that we listened to here on this 45 Friday together on today's good news. Of course, you are tuned in to KMHD. That's Portland's Jazz Radio, where we celebrate jazz without boundaries. We celebrate you for being a dedicated listener, and especially shout out to our Rhythm Section. And if you would like to become a member of that Rhythm Section, head over to kmhd.org, click that Donate Now button in the upper right-hand corner, and keep supporting this music that you, I know you love, because you're here tuning into it right now. And while I got you tuned in, I got time for a couple more before we say goodbye. But don't fret, we're going to set it off again in the 10 a.m. hour here together. But until then, we got a couple more for 45 Friday here on today's good news. And this one comes to us from a group out of the Bronx, New York, who recorded just one album on the tax scam label Tiger Lily Records. Also, that label also released the Jackson Sisters, if you're familiar with I Believe in Miracles, and so on and so forth. But we're going to hear a 45 that actually came out ahead of 3 years ahead of the album, by the way. And it's interesting because this record kind of has like some soulful and some gospel notes, a lot of vocals, but this song, for whatever reason, is instrumental and is kind of crazy. I don't really know what category to put it in. That's why it's Jazz Without Boundaries. But right now, let's get into this one by Sounds of the City. It's Stuff and Thangs. I'm gonna say peace and love. I'll see you in a little minute. In a little minute. In a bit. Starting at 10 a.m. It's KMHD, Portland's Jazz Radio.

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funky, gritty sound you hear in there is none other than Bette Davis, Shooby Doop, and Cop Him right here on KMHD, Portland's Jazz Radio, where we celebrate jazz without boundaries. Hey, welcome back in. It's 10 a.m. and you are still kicking it here with me, Rev Shines. Or if you're just joining me, thank you for being here. Thanks for coming round and hanging out and listening to these sounds that we present to you as Jazz Without Boundaries, taking you all over the full spectrum of jazz, soul, funk, hip hop, global sounds. We got it all. And we're going to get into one that ticks a bunch of those boxes right here by the good old Duke Pearson. It's Chili Peppers. Let's get a little spicy on this one. It's KMHD, Jazz Without Boundaries. My name is Rev Shines. I'll be hanging out here with you in this 10 a.m. hour. Let's go.

Jamaican saxophonist Cedric Brooks fusing some reggae and jazz on his LP from 1978, United Africa. You're listening to Silent Force right here on KMHD. Feels good on this Friday. Thanks for hanging with me, Rev Shines, here in this 10 a.m. hour. Right before this, you heard the Organic Pulse Ensemble with Solid. We started off this set with Duke Pearson's Chili Peppers. I'm gonna just guide you through this entire 10 a.m. hour before I hand you off to Alex Newman, who will continue on with the new format. Hope you're making some good plans for this weekend. If you need help with that, head over to kmhd.org. We've got you covered with our events calendar. Great stuff going on tonight. You should check that out. One I always like to highlight is Mel Brown Trio over at Salty's. And we're going to keep it moving right along here with Alan 2. This one's called Night Watch.

From the album Faces in Reflection, that was George Duke with Capricorn, right here on Portland's Jazz Radio, KMHD. Right before that, we heard Donald Byrd with Flight Time, and we started that set off with a little bit of dramatic music from Alan Two on a song called Night Watch. And here we are together on this Friday morning. How are you feeling about that? You got all the way to Friday. Probably worked hard just to get to this moment. Think about what you're going to do for the weekend. Get into something good with your friends or alone, indoors, outdoors, whatever you do. I hope it's right for you. And I know what's right for me is this music that we call Jazz Without Boundaries. And I'm holding in my hand a record out of my personal collection from an artist that, you know, a trumpet player. When we talk about all the great trumpet players, you know, obviously Miles Davis and Freddie Hubbard. A lot of people have been talking about Chet Baker these days. But a name that never really seemed to come up often enough until lately. I feel like this guy has kind of been trending in the last year or so, especially as the spiritual jazz of the 60s and 70s really starts to gain some popularity. His name is Woody Shaw. And he put out just so many great albums. Aside from being a sideman on so many good recordings, he led the way on a lot of great albums, including this one I have here called Song of Songs. He's joined by Emmanuel Boyd on tenor sax, Ramon Morris also on tenor on the song that we're about to hear, George Cables on piano and electric piano, Henry Franklin on bass, Benny Maupin on tenor, and a guy by the name of Woodrow Theus II on drums. From that album, Song of Songs, we're going to check that incredible ensemble out right now on a song called Love for the One You Can't Have, But You Can Have This Love, right here, courtesy of KMHD, Portland's Jazz Radio, where we celebrate jazz without boundaries.

0: Larry Nozero from his LP Time on Strata Records. Tune for LN. Right here on KMHD, we celebrate Jazz Without Boundaries. Right before this, we heard Woody Shaw leading an incredible ensemble on Love for the One You Can't Have. You've been kicking it here with me, Rev Shines, during this 10 a.m. hour. I'm getting ready to sign off and hand it over to Alex Newman. And you'll be treated with great care over there at the new format. I'm going to have time for just a couple more before we say goodbye, though. Until next Monday. We will set it off again for today's good news. I'm gonna let this one play out while you just kick back and relax and keep it on your 89.1 FM dials, KMHD.
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0: Well, we got time for just a couple more before we head on out of here for the day. But like I said, coming up right after this is Alex Newman with the new format. And what I want you to do right now is to just drift off as we go back into time, back to 1970 to be exact, where we're going to enter Seattle's Doubletree Inn. Find yourself a good seat. Grab yourself a drink while we take in the sounds of the Overton Berry Trio covering the Beatles' Hey Jude. It's right here on KMHD, Portland's Jazz Radio, where we celebrate Jazz Without Boundaries. My name is Rev Shines. My pleasure hanging here with you on this Friday. Have an incredible weekend.

0: 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My name is Alex, and it's time for the new format.
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Friday, we made it. Hello. Thank goodness. Shout out to Rev Shines. 3 hours of solid jams back to back. Alex here on the new format. Today's show, little three sounds, some new music from Joey Quiñones at 12 o'clock, and a whole lot more, including this one right here. It goes like

0: KMHD. Portland's Jazz Radio, that's the sound of Pete Jolly, born on this day back in 1940 in New Haven, Connecticut. On the piano, really fantastic and rare record somehow, released on A&M back in 1970. The album's called Seasons, and that one called Springs. In front of that, we heard from Steve Kuhn Trio, the title track from the album Three Waves. The three sounds were in there with It Was a Very Good Year, and we kicked off the show today. Harold Johnson off the album Wide Open, doing Soul Perception.
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0: 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If you go to our website, kmhd.org, you will see that the Record Store Rundown feature that we are doing monthly is shining the old spotlight on the Mint Gallery Record Store over on Mississippi Records. You can watch a video of Blair showing off the shop and the neighborhood. They left us a stack of records, as the Record Store Rundown highlighted store often does. And this one is a record that I was not familiar with. A vocalist by the name of Marilyn Moore only recorded one record back in 1957 called Moody. And this one is a song featuring a great lineup, including Milt Hinton on bass and Ossie Johnson on the drums, and her husband for a short time, Al Cohen, on the tenor sax. This one is called You're Driving Me Crazy, right here on KMHD. Jazz Without Boundaries.

KMHD. That's Johnny Smith on the guitar doing a rendition of a song that I always associate with either Monk or Billie Holiday. I Don't Stand a Ghost of a Chance. In front of that, we heard from Sonny Rollins, speaking of Billie Holiday, God Bless the Child, from the really fantastic record from the late, great Sonny Rollins, The Bridge, the name of the album. And we started things off in that set of sounds, Marilyn Moore from the album Moody Marilyn Moore, song called You're Driving Me Crazy. And only one record from Marilyn Moore, often compared to Billie Holiday, and I guess they were pals, so it's all good, right? Alex here on the new format. Thank you for hanging out with me. Thanks to everybody who came down to the Midtown Beer Garden and had lunch with us. I broadcasted live from there yesterday and I'm going to do it again next Thursday. So hopefully we can hang out in person then. You can go to our website, kmhd.org, to see all kinds of events that are happening around town when you click on our events calendar. I also had the opportunity to DJ at an event last night that was put on by the Portland Trailblazers and the Albina Music Trust, the 1803 Fund, to hear a memory and band put on a fantastic show. There was a great panel discussion amongst some of the elders and other folks in the music community here in Portland. And I got to meet a couple of listeners out there. I want to send a strong shout out to Kenneth and Anita. I really appreciate y'all listening and being members. And I also played a record that I hadn't pulled out of the stash for a long time, and it reminded me of what a fantastic record it is. It is by a vocalist and a pianist by the name of Wayne Davis. Has an incredible band in tow, including the drummer Bernard Purdy. Roberta Flack played a heavy hand on the production of the album. It was produced by Miss Roberta Flack, and it is just a stellar record recorded at Electric Lady Studios in Manhattan, and I love the whole album, including this really fantastic rendition of the Sly and the Family Stone song Somebody's Watching You, right here on KMHD, Portland's Jazz Radio, Jazz Without Boundaries.

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Thank you. 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

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It's the instrumental of a song called The Promise from a group out of Detroit, Starving Artist Crew. Always like that beat quite a bit. In front of that, we heard from Charles Wright in his post-Watts Band era. Doing What Comes Naturally, the name of the album. 1, 2, 3, You and Me, the name of that song. Frank Owens in there from Brown and Serve did his rendition of the Sly Stone song, Everybody is a Star. We started off that set with a different cover of a Sly song, Somebody's Watching You, performed by Wayne Davis. If you want to watch some great jazz, we have a resource at your fingertips. It's our jazz calendar over at kmhd.org. George Colligan is over at the 1905 tonight. Of course, Mel Brown and his trio are at Salty's. Akilah Fields' trio is over at the Hoxton. And it might be sold out, but tonight our big boss makes samples, giving the drummer some over at Monospace. 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Let's give the drummer some right now. Corey Fonville, one of the members of Butcher Brown, seems to be popping up on a lot of fantastic recordings, including just the onslaught of music he is doing with organist Sam Frybush. Their R&B organ trio is just turning out music left and right. Here they are doing their rendition of the Eugene McDaniel song made famous by Roberta Flack. Here's Feel Like Making Love. KMHD.

0: All right, shout out to Omari Jazz. Alex here on the new format. That is production he did in the background. Barely even remember. And special shout out for a great lunch recommendation yesterday. In front of that, we heard from Jumbo Resonate, the name of that one, from Soul Assembly Volume 1. And then ahead of that, Feel Like Making Love, done by Corey Vonville, Sam Farbish, R&B Organ Trio. Some new music from Joey Quiñones just right around the corner, so stay tuned.
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0: 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It's a partnership between Mount Hood Community College, OPB, and you. It is hour two of the new format. It's time for the newness at noon. Okay, hour two here on the new format. Very excited to play this one. It is from the lead singer of The Sincere's, Joey Quiñones, brand new solo record out called In a Soul Steady Situation. This is the first track on the album called Soul Steady Situation right here on KMHD.
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OPB and KMHD corporate circle sponsors like Schwabi are proud to invest in Jazz Without Boundaries and independent journalism. 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

0: 89.1 FM KMHD Jazz Without Boundaries out of London, celebrating an evolution of that Ethio jazz sound. That group, Zena, My Love, Your Love, the name of that one. In front of that, Christoph El Torrento with Mo Me Ra. And we started off that set of sounds, Joey Quiñones, brand new album out called In a Soul Steady Situation. That is the leadoff cut entitled Soul Steady Situation. You can see Joey Quiñones and his group, The Sinceres, over at Pickathon. That is happening July 30th through August 2nd. Information about that show and a bunch more up on the website, kmhd.org.
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0: Alex here on the new format. Let's hear some new sounds from Lakeisha Benjamin. Brand new album that is out today, We Dream, featuring a whole slew of great musicians, including Terrence Blanchard. Casa Overall not only appears on it, but co-produced a handful of tracks, including this one featuring the incomparable Chief Ajua, coming to town playing at the Research Center on April 27th. That's a ways away, but maybe you want to plan now. Here is Mi Gente right here. KMHD, Portland's Jazz Radio. Jazz Without Boundaries.

HD, Jazz Without Boundaries. Stephen Galladay celebrating his new record. Had a release party over at Daydream last night. That track called Trouble in the Mirror from the local Stephen Galladay here on KMHD. In front of that, Kansas Smitties with Bouquet. And we started off that set of music. Brand new sounds from saxophonist Lakeisha Benjamin. That one entitled Mi Gente. Alex here on the new format. 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And thank you. Let's hear some music from Outer Worlds Jazz Ensemble out of the UK. This one's called Earthly Elements. Right here, right now, KMHD

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Thank you. And from Durand Jones and the Indications, the Revivalists, and Tank and the Bangas, headlining the festival July 2nd through the 4th at Tom McCall Waterfront Park. 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

KMHD, drummer Matt Mayhall, playing on Saturday over at Strum from 7 to 10. You can see information about that on our events calendar. But that was Matt Mayhall doing Removed. In front of that, we heard from Keelan Phillip Cochran and the Hypnotic Brass Ensemble, that one called Cuernavaca. And then we started off in that set of songs, Outer Worlds Jazz Ensemble with a track called Earthly Elements. Alex here hanging out. Thanks for being here. Let's now hear some music from Thundercat. Thundercat is such a talented bassist, sort of has a very broad creative mind. He has played with so many different musicians, and he is also obsessed with anime. Now, I don't think I'm the right generation to really like fully be immersed in that, but he certainly is. And I love this song. I love the video for it. And it is just a slice of funky, fun business. Thundercat, Dragon Ball Durag.

too much fun. Thundercat channeling his inner Michael McDonald. Dragon Ball Durag, the name of that, from It Is What It Is. And what it is I'm out of time. Thanks for hanging out with me. Nicole D'Amato is up next. It is Friday. Let's leave with some funky vibrations here. Courtesy of the one and only Herbie Hancock. Feats Don't Fail Me Now, the name of the record. This one's called Trust Me. Trust me, stay tuned. Great music all day, all night, right here on 89.1 FM. So keep it locked tight. I'm going to be back tomorrow morning. Let's hang out. KMHD, Jazz Without Boundaries.

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I'm Nicole D'Amato, and this is Songs from Cloud 9, bringing you a mix of classic hits, tasty new cuts, and everything in between for a lovely listening experience. Hi, happy Friday. Hope you're having a wonderful afternoon. Out there, it's Friday. Hooray! Welcome into Songs from Cloud 9. I'm your host, Nicole D'Amato. Shout out to Alex Newman and another excellent episode of the new format. Now you're here with me, and we're starting off hot with Aretha Franklin, a classic tune that will literally never grow old. Let's get into Respect right here, right now on KMHD.

0: What a groove. That was Les de Merrill, a song called Moondial. That was a Friday feeling song right there. Sean Lee ahead of that with harpsichord Evil Rock. Then we heard from Ahmed Abdul Malik, African Bossa Nova. Bobby Humphrey ahead of that from the album Flute In. That was her version of Spanish Harlem. And started that set off and today's show with Aretha Franklin, the Queen of Soul, singing a wonderful song. It's called Respect. Hope you enjoyed that set.
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0: 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I'm your host, Nicole D'Amato. 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Okay, let's get back into the music, right? I mean, the whole reason we're here, this wonderful music we call jazz. We're going to slow it down a tish in this next set because it feels right. And we're going to hear from Isaac Hayes starting off the set with a beautiful tune. It's called Ellie's Love Theme. I know you've heard this before in a different song, but we're going to listen to the original right now. Isaac Hayes on KMHD.

0: You're tuned to Songs from Cloud 9 here on KMHD 89.1 FM, where we celebrate jazz without boundaries. I'm Nicole D'Amato. We just got into a lovely, short, but sweet, and honestly very trusty little tune there by Raymond Scott. It's called Vibes and Marimba. The Lightmen plus one ahead of that from the album Fancy Pants. That was Song of Praise. Then we got into a classic soul tune there, The Stylistics. You Make Me Feel Brand New. Yusuf Lateef ahead of that with a beautiful song there called I Loved, and started that set off with Isaac Hayes from the Shaft album. That was Ellie's love theme. Hope you enjoyed that set.
1: 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And from Emporium Presents, Tommy Emmanuel, CGP, performing from his new album, Living in the Light, at the Newmark Theater, Monday, June 22nd. 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
0: 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I want to bring your attention to an event that's happening on Friday, June 26th. It's our fourth annual KMHD Pedalpalooza Bike Summer Ride. It's our fourth one. We've been doing it for 4 years, and it starts at 4:30 p.m. over at Lad's Circle. We're going to listen to the Baby Boomers show, The Soulful Strut, while we ride bikes around Portland, Oregon. It's going to be led by myself and Meg Samples. We'd love to see you there. You can find out more information at our website, kmhd.org. Okay, going to get back into the music here with the ditties coming up. This is a groove. It's called Intergalactic Love Song. Let's get into it right here, right now on KMHD.

Yeah, what an excellent version of that song. That was Lloyd and Glenn, their version of the song made popular by Curtis Mayfield and the Impressions. That was Keep On Pushing. The Diddy's started that set off with Intergalactic Love Song. Wow, I've got time for one more song here. It's been such a pleasure to play this music for you. I'm here every weekday from 1 to 2 p.m., so come hang with me next week. Don't touch that dial. Anthony Dean Harris is coming up next with A Smooth Ride. Going to close the show on kind of like a meditative, I guess you would say intergalactic state of mind with Lonnie Liston Smith and the Cosmic Echoes. Just want a nice, nice feel for your Friday feels as well. So we're going to get into a tune from Cosmic Funk, closing the show today with Sais or Egypt, Lonnie Liston Smith and the Cosmic Echoes. Hope you have a wonderful rest of your Friday, and let's hang next week. Okay, cool. Bye.

0: 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It's a partnership between Mount Hood Community College, Oregon Public Broadcasting, and you. I'm Anthony Dean Harris, and we're going on a smooth ride. Whether you're up to something or up to nothing, I'm glad to be up to it with you, weekdays from 2 to 4, exploring all the twists and turns of this Jazz Without Boundaries sound, and always keeping it smooth. Let's go someplace.
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The saxophonist Braxton Cook, from his self-released album of last year, Not Everyone Can Go. That's Zodiac on KMHD 89.1 FM, where we celebrate jazz without boundaries. Good afternoon. I'm Anthony Dean Harris. I just got finished being transfixed by that Braxton Cook song and also Dakota DeMato's great episode of Songs of Cloud 9. I'm just feeling today. I'm Anthony Dean Harris, and I'm just here to soundtrack your afternoon for the next couple of hours here on this smooth ride that we're on together. Like I said, Dakota DeMato just brought it. Just really feeling that Lonnie Liston Smith, feeling the ditties covering Charles Earlin, and I just got to bring that same energy. I got to follow along with that promise because you deserve it. 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If you're a member of the Rhythm Section, if you're making regular ongoing monthly contributions right out of your checking account so we can all enjoy these good times together with this radio station we get to enjoy. 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And if not, you can by heading over to kmhd.org, seeing everything we do around there, and also joining the ranks of this Rhythm Section together by clicking on that Donate Now button in the top right-hand corner of the page. So you need some music to listen to while we're just enjoying this last smooth ride of the week on this. It's cloudy, it's moody, it's a Friday, but we're getting into it and we're keeping it light right now as we get a little bit of Randy Crawford and Joe Sample, because it wouldn't be the smooth ride if he didn't get some Joe Sample every now and again. From their 2008 album No Regrets, we're just going to lightly just dream away with Don't Put All Your Dreams in One Basket from Randy Crawford and Joe Sample on KMHD 89.1 FM, where we celebrate jazz without boundaries.

0: out of Sydney, Australia. That's Jaunty. From his 2011 debut on Stone Throw, Twirly Gig. That's Pasados on KMHD 89.1 FM, where we celebrate jazz without boundaries. We heard from Aaron Parks on the piano, Matt Brewer on the bass, and Eric Harlan on the drums from their second independently released album of 2022. It's called Volume 2. We heard CC from Aaron Parks et al. And at the top of the set, we heard from Randy Crawford on the vocals and Joe Sample on the keys on the 2008 release No Regrets is the name of the album. We heard Don't Put All Your Dreams in One Basket from Randy Crawford and Joe Sample at the top of that set of The Smooth Ride.
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0: I'm Anthony Dean Harris, and I'm keeping it light and breezy for this next set of The Smooth Ride, and then going some other directions after that. But we're starting this off with some Mir Diodato from the 1973 album on the CTI label. So you sure enough know that it's going to get funky, but it's going to be lightly funky as we get The Prelude, as the name of the 1973 album. We're getting Carly and Carol from Mir Diodato on KMHD 89.1 FM, where we celebrate jazz without boundaries.

0: KMHD 89.1 FM, where we celebrate jazz without boundaries. That was Leland Whitty on all matters of instrumentation and his brother Lowell on the drums. Off the album Anyhow of 2022, we heard Leland Whitty's In Circles. We hear from Mario Castro Neves' E Samba S.A. from their self-titled album of 1967. We heard Bem Balachar from Mario Castro Neves et al. We heard from the group Motherlode before that from their 1969 album, When I Die. We got Soft Shell from Motherlode. And at the top of the set, we heard from Umir Diodato and the group Diodato from the 1973 CTI release Prelude is the name of the album. Carly and Carol was the name of that Diodato tune at the top of that set of The Smooth Ride.
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0: I'm Anthony Dean Harris, and that last set was cool, but it's going to get even cooler and even more soulful with some Ramsey Lewis from the 1973 Columbia release, Ramsey Lewis's Golden Hits. We're getting into the tune Karma from Ramsey Lewis on them keys. I KMHD, 89.1 FM. 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
1: 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If you don't work, you can't eat. Okay, KMHD, 89.1 FM, where we celebrate jazz without boundaries. We heard from George Russell's New York band from the album Live in an American Time Spiral of 1983. We heard Time Spiral from George Russell's New York band. And at the top of the set, we heard from Ramsey Lewis on the keys on the 1973 album Golden Hits. We heard Ramsey Lewis's take on the tune Carmen at the top of that set of The Smooth Ride. I'm Anthony Dean Harris, and I've got time here for one more tune to close out this 2 o'clock hour of The Smooth Ride. But I'm still here through the 3 o'clock hour up till 4, and that's when the baby boom takes over. So, hey, we're still going to some twists and turns in various directions and things. So stick around. We'll see what I got for you. You can see all the tunes that I already played for you over the course of the last hour and all the tunes that we all play all around the clock around here at our playlist at kmhd.org/playlist, because we keep up with these things. We'd like that you keep up with them, too. And the last tune you're going to see listen in this 2 o'clock hour of The Smooth Ride is from Art Farmer on the flugelhorn on the 1977 album on the CTI label. So you sure enough know that it's gonna be funky, but it's gonna be real chill. It's gonna ease us into 3 o'clock with Eric Gale on the guitar too. Steve Gadd on the drums. It's gonna be nice. It's gonna be clean. It's gonna be the tune Chanson from Art Farmer to close out 2 o'clock on KMHD 89.1 FM. We'll be celebrating jazz without boundaries.

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It's a partnership between Mount Hood Community College, Oregon Public Broadcasting, and you. I'm Anthony Dean Harris, and we're keeping this smooth ride rolling with Woody Shaw's Every Time I See You.

for the 1978 album Rosewood. That's Woody Shaw's Every Time I See You. That's written by Onaji Allen Gums on the piano. On KMHD 89.1 FM, where we celebrate jazz without boundaries. We closed out 2 o'clock with Art Farmer on the flugelhorn on the 1977 CTI release, so you sure enough know that was funky. Crawl Space is the name of the album. We heard Side B, Track 1, where all the bangers live, but it was a soft banger. Chanson was the name of the tune from Art Farmer that closed out 2 o'clock. I'm Anthony Dean Harris, and you may have a vehicle where every time you see it, it may make you want to crawl into a crawl space. 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And we say thank you for making more jazz radio happen by giving you another set of this smooth ride right now. As we continue to ease things along this afternoon with a little bit of Caldera and a little bit of Diane Reeves. From the 1977 album from Caldera, Sky Islands, we're getting The Ancient Source from Diane Reeves and Caldera. 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

0: KMHD 89.1 FM, where we celebrate jazz without boundaries. That was Adrian Young. That was Alicia Heed Muhammad. That was Roy Ayers from the Jazz is Dead 2 album, when they first started doing these series together. That was the 2020 album Jazz is Dead 2. We heard Hey Lover featuring Roy Ayers. We heard from the group Cortex before that from the album Volume 2 of 1977. We heard Mr. J from Cortex. And at the top of the set, we heard from the group Caldera with the vocal stylings of Diane Reeves from the 1977 album Sky Islands. We heard Ancient Source from Caldera and Diane Reeves at the top of that set of The Smooth Ride.
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0: That also means that in about 2 weeks, I'm going to have to leave here, go home, leave here immediately after the show, go home, and then ride back to Lads Edition, and then come back here again. It's going to be interesting in a couple of weeks. We hope to see you there for the KMHD Pedalpalooza ride. But once again, I'm Anthony Dean Harris, and I've got this next set of The Smooth Ride going here. We're keeping things cool. We're keeping things in some funky directions with a little bit of Gene Harris. From the 1975 album Astral Signal, we're getting Los Alamitos Latin Funk Love Song, all en jam together from Gene Harris. KMHD 89.1 FM, where we celebrate jazz without boundaries.

0: KMHD 89.1 FM, where we celebrate jazz without boundaries. That was Andrew Hill on the piano off the 1969 album Grassroots. We heard Mira from Andrew Hill. We heard from Antonio Carlos Edjocafi before that from their self-titled album of 1973. We heard Glorioso Santo Antonio from Antonio Carlos Edjocafi. And at the top of the set, we heard from Gene Harris off the 1975 album Astral Signal. We got Los Alamitos Latin Funk Love Song from Gene Harris at the top of that set of The Smooth Ride.
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0: I'm Anthony Dean Harris, and I've got time here for one more set and one more tune on this smooth ride that we're on together before the baby boomer takes over for the next couple of hours to give you another soulful strut. So we need to close out this last set of the smooth ride with some epic directions right now and some fusion directions right now with some weather report right now. From the 1976 album Black Market, we're getting the title track of Black Market from Weather Report on KMHD 89.1 FM. Where we celebrate jazz without boundaries.

That's Hubert Laws on the flute, Ron Carter on the bass, Billy Cobham on the drums. That's McCoy Tyner on the piano with the title track of his 1976 epic album. That was Fly With the Wind from McCoy Tyner. On KMHD, 89.1 FM, where we celebrate jazz without boundaries. We heard from the group Weather Report before that with the title track of their 1976 album, Black Market. It's the name of the album and the tune from Weather Report at the top of that set of The Smooth Ride. I'm Anthony Dean Harris, and I've got time here for one more tune to close out this smooth ride that we're on together. The Baby Boom is just around the corner. He's talking about playing 45s today, so he's got some good ideas cooking for this next soulful strut, so you're going to want to hear what he got for you. You can see all the tunes that I already had for you over the course of the last couple of hours, and you can see all the tunes that we have over all of our hours at our playlist at kmhd.org/playlist, and if you don't even worry about that slash playlist part, just click around on the website at kmhd.org. 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We do a lot for you. And I want to do this one last tune for you right now with the group Azimuth from their 1984 album Flame. We're just going to bop on out of here with The Prisoner from Azimuth. On KBHD, 89.1 FM, where we celebrate jazz without boundaries. It's been a good hang. It's been a good week. You have a good weekend, and let's do this again on Monday.

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A partnership between Mount Hood Community College, OPB, and you. It's Friday night. Time to get the weekend started off right with me, the Baby Boomer. Welcome to tonight's edition of the Soulful Strut, your source for the blues, funky jazz, and a little slice of classic R&B. I'll be here for the next 2 hours. Time to get strutting right here on KMHD. All right, my people of Portland, surrounding areas, and all y'all online, yes, indeed, it is 4 o'clock here in the Rose City. It's time for the Soulful Strut. I'm the Baby Boomer. I got a sound to get us where we got to go. Well, because it's almost time for us to go. It ain't quite time yet, but we got just about an hour, and you know what we like to groove. You know that. That's what we do. We groove up until then, and then we out that door soulfully strutting, because that's how we roll here in the Rose City. It's the weekend here, and I found a treasure of stuff. I just can't wait. It's Friday night. Time to get the weekend started off. And I got so excited, I pressed the wrong button. You see what people will do when you get excited? Oh, yeah. I got a special one for you. Crusaders here.

Yeah, I got excited. I lost my mind. But that was the Queen on the 45. Oh, my goodness. It makes you shake. That's what it does. The Crusaders before this went so far away. You're listening to the Soulful Strut. I'm the Baby Boomer. This can only be 89.1 KMHD. Got more 45s.

Oh, that's the queen herself. If you have to know that, that's Aretha Franklin, y'all. Bridge over troubled water. A treasure. I found the 45. I was raising my hands and no. Is that a 45? Yes, it is. I had to play it. Got too excited. You heard Anthony Dean Harris. He said.

Oh, yes. A genuine original groove master, Lou Donaldson. Say it loud. I'm black and I'm proud. Donald Byrd before this with Blackbird. You're listening to Soulful Strut. I'm the baby boomer. Oh, by now you have to know this can only be 89.1 KMHD.

Ah, yes. Grooving to another original groove master, Jeff George Benson. This masquerade, Roy Ayers preceded this. That brother knows how to groove. Papa was a Rolling Stone was the name of his cut. Billy Preston. I'll eventually get that, you know, 45, that 45 groove going again. But Billy Preston with Willie Go Round in Circles. Lonnie Liston Smith, We Can Dream. Grover Washington Jr. getting this set going with Secret Place. 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A partnership between Mount Hood Community College, OPB, and you. You know you're listening to the Soul with Strut, and of course, I'm the baby boomer. We're getting up here to the top of the hour. And you know what we got to do? We do it. It's what we have to do. You know it. And those who don't, you're about to find out.